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0: 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Rise and shine.
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0: Wakey, wakey, wakey, wakey, wakey.
2: Start your Sunday with breakfast with Steve and Jane.

Okay then, folks, so very good morning to you. Welcome, it's the Magic of Breakfast, Jane and Steve. Jane is just finishing her breakfast. Eggs this morning, which was very nice. And here we are with ABBA.

Now, you know what, right? I think that that actually is a magical track in itself. Good morning to Nick, and good morning to Victoria. I'm sure Victoria will like a little slice of ABBA on a Sunday morning. On the day before you came. Well, folks, welcome to the show. Hope you enjoyed the music we have on in store for you. Drop us a note there on WhatsApp if you want to mention. And now it's the Corgis.

0: Yes, we've all got to learn sometime. Good morning, everyone. I have finished my breakfast.
1: Was it nice?
0: It was amazing, Steve. Thank you.
1: It was bloody lovely, wasn't it?
0: Yeah.
1: Yeah. You only had a bacon roll. I had a bacon and omelette roll.
0: And I had Greek yogurt. Don't forget the healthy option.
1: Well, I had some hash browns.
0: Oh, Steve.
1: Lovely.

0: And that was the Eurythmics, according to Steve. No, it's right, it is. I just forgot.
1: It is. It is. Who's that girl? I don't know.
2: Time to get out of bed. Time to put on the radio. Oh, you've already put it on.
0: Oh, here's a bit of Nick. Wouldn't it be good?
1: I don't know. I'm not sure I'd answer that. Although it's a good song, though. Oh, yes, and good morning to Bryony as well. What's this about Ant and Deck? Which one is Ant and which one is Deck?

0: So yesterday afternoon we had 8 teenagers in here. It was going to be 10, but it went down to 8, thank goodness.
1: 9 if you include Megan.
0: No, that included Megan.
1: Oh, did it?
0: Come on, Steve, keep up. Steve just hid away in the bedroom.
1: It was going to be 11, though, including Megan.
0: It was. No. Oh, yeah, it was at one point.
1: It was, yeah. Keep up.
0: Yeah.
1: Yeah.
0: So anyway, they were very good. They didn't really make a lot of mess. They tidied up after themselves. Only one person was sick, but I don't think she actually was, because I didn't hear anything, didn't smell anything. So I'm not sure about that. Megan was a bit tipsy, but that's because Megan hadn't eaten.
1: Yeah, that was why.
0: Yeah.
1: Ridiculous. But they were all very, very
0: but
1: good.
0: But this song is a very teenage song.
1: It is.

0: Okay, then. So you are now officially Deck. Okay?
1: Apparently that's because of your big forehead.
0: Yeah, apparently so.
1: It's a sign of intelligence, you know.
0: Well, you know, what can I say? Do you like being a Deck, though?
1: Yeah, well, I do think that ants are very cool creatures.
0: Well, they're very intelligent, though, aren't they?
1: Very. They work as a team.
0: They do. They're team players.
1: Mm.
0: Very much so. They all carry things around, don't they?
1: Yeah.
0: Little soldier ants.
1: Yeah.
0: Mm.

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1: Okay, this is where we get a bit serious, eh? Do you recognise this one?
2: Oh, I don't know, Steve.
1: The Mission Beyond the Pale. Hey, that was good. That was a good timing, I was, wasn't it?
2: Well done.
1: It all sort of begin to gothic rock, isn't it?

0: Isn't that an amazing song?
1: It is.
0: Can anyone remember running in the summer rain? I can.
1: I know it's winter, but I mean, you know, I'll put it
0: Did you run in the summer rain, Steve? No.
1: No.
0: I think it's a girl thing.
1: Why would you want to run in the summer rain?
0: So you don't get your hair wet.
1: All right, okay.
2: Wakey, wakey! It's breakfast time!
3: Morning is upon us.

0: Don't know about that song, Steve. What does everybody else think?
1: Well, I think it's a good song. I like a bit of Billy Idol.
0: I'd never heard of him before I met you.
1: Well, that's just a bit weird.
0: Is it?
1: Well, White Wedding and Rebel Yell and all that.
0: I didn't like White Wedding either, particularly.
1: It's a great song to play on the guitar, though.
0: Whatever.
1: You really get rocking into it, like, you know what I mean?
0: Stephen.
1: What?
0: You're being very, very naughty.
1: I'm just saying.

0: Oh, sorry. Was I speaking then? Good song that, Steve.
1: I thought you were. It was good, yeah. But Rocky had one.
0: Stephen?
1: Hmm?
0: You are very, very naughty.
1: Am I? Well, I like being a bit naughty.
0: Hmm.
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1: Another good song. Nice chill one.
0: Yeah.
1: Yeah.

0: Did you know, Steve, there was a male presence virtually in the living room yesterday?
1: No, I did not. I knew nothing about that.
0: Well, it was Harry.
1: Yeah, you were telling me.
0: One of the boyfriends.
1: Oh, somebody else.
0: Yeah?
1: Yeah.
0: Megan isn't interested at all.
1: No, just as well. Might have to have a word with her about that.
0: This song reminds me of a boyfriend, Steve.
1: Yes, well. Enough said. It is a good song, though. I remember this being on. I remember the video of this on MTV many, many years ago. It's The Farm and All Together Now.

0: So, just to put things into perspective, yeah? When that was released, you'd have been in year 10 or 11?
1: 10, I think.
0: Yeah. And I'd left school, been to college, and left college.
1: Oh, Steve.
0: Mind you, didn't know you back then, obviously.
1: No, that'd be a bit weird.
0: Yeah, that would not be right. But what a great track, though, The Farm and All Together Now. By the way, folks, you want to mention, do please drop us a note there on WhatsApp. If you're in the group, then go for it. If you're not, then go to www.anchor.radio. Follow the link and you can sign up on there. Oh, we're right up to date now in this one.

0: That's good.
1: You know, that's a very, very technical term, that is. Have well, you have wiggled you? Your wire? Because, folks, we had a very slight noise coming through.
0: Nobody else will have noticed, Steve. Trust me when
1: I tell
0: you.
1: No, I don't think it went through, but I think it was just one of the mic cables, because we wiggled them, and it stopped. Stay. I want you, I need you, oh God, I need... Benson Boone and Beautiful Things. I like that track. Do you like it?
0: I do, yeah.
1: I love this one as well.

0: Well, another very interesting song, Steve. It's not bad, actually.
1: Do you know what, Ray? You have missed out on so much fantastic music from the late 70s. I mean, I do appreciate the fact that you were only, like, three when
0: yeah.
1: this came out. So, I mean, you know. But even so, it's a great song.
0: Right.
1: Do you not think?
0: Yeah, it's all right, yeah.
1: It's got rhythm, man.
0: Has it?
1: Yeah. And right. harmony and just coolness.
0: All right.
1: What's up next then?
0: What? It's no good, Steve.
1: It's Big Country and Look Away.
0: Oh, yeah.
1: Yeah. Not a good track, folks. I remember I saw the Skids last year and they were brilliant. That's what Big Country like grew from.

0: Well, that was Look Away by Big Country, but you already knew that because Steve had already told you. So the next song is the Pushbike song.
1: By the Mixtures.
0: All right.
1: Good song. Briony was appreciating the Benson Boone.
0: Yeah.
1: That we had on before.
0: Cool.
1: Good song. Anyone want to mention, drop us a note there on WhatsApp if you're not in the group, www.anchor.radio. Go on there and you can sign up and talk away to your heart's content. Push that bike, folks.

0: Do you know, right? I think that's going to be very dangerous. I mean, high-speed pursuit on bicycles.
1: Yeah, cool.
0: You know, Sheriff Pete Cole Roscoe was nowhere in sight either. You won't know what I mean with that, will you?
1: What on earth are you on about, Steve?
0: The Dukes of Hazzard.
1: Okay, whatever.
0: You remember the Dukes of Hazzard, don't
1: just
0: you?
1: Just about, yeah.
0: Yeah. What a show. Wheels going round, round, round. No, I'm not going to say anything. All of them to say Daisy Duke. No, people will, who know the show will remember that name.
1: Is that the one where they used to jump in the car? No, is that the wrong one?
0: Yeah, that's right.
1: They didn't
0: yeah.
1: open the door, they just jumped straight in
0: no,
1: the car.
0: No, they just jumped straight through
1: the
0: window.
1: I found that fascinating.
0: It was awesome, wasn't it?
1: Yeah.
0: Oh, what about this one?

0: Ah, the Monkees, Daydream Believer. They did really well for not being able to do very much, didn't they?
1: I don't know.
0: Apart from the entertainment value, they couldn't play anything. But they made a fortune out of it. So, we'll play this next track, and then I'll give you a rundown as to what's on for the rest of today here on Anchor Radio. We got James Harvest coming up and Mockingbird.
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do like that bit. So I'm going to give you the schedule, right? Over a bit of music. Right, and so from 11 to 1, you can catch up with Mark and Guilty Pleasure Second Chance. 1 until 4, you got Chris and Going to Good Town. Between 5 and 8, yeah, 5 and 8, you've got the Airplay 40. 8 until 9, you've got Paul and Alternative Serve Chilled. Then from 9 until 10, you've got the Journey of Spiritual Being with Jane, and from 10 until 12 you got Corey Jane. And that, folks, is what we have on for the rest of today here on Anchor Radio.

Okay, so that one, Bartley James, Harvest and Mockingbird. Hope you're enjoying the music on today, folks. Quite a gentle sort of playlist. Until we get to this one, Barbara Dixon, January, and now February. Yeah.

So then that one, Nickelback's Chad Kroeger and Josie Ann Clark, that was Hero. We got some Nickelback coming up in a bit as well.

Okay, so this one coming up, we're going to go back in time a bit more with this one. From the Jags. And Back of My Hand.

0: So then, Victoria telling us on the chat all about learning the dance routine to The Monkees and Daydream Believer. My question though, Victoria, was that on the table? Were you up dancing on the table again? What a song, The Jags, I Got Your Number, written on the back of my hand.
1: I got your number, written on the back of my hand. I got your number, written on the back of my hand. I got your number.
0: And it is, you know, it's quite a nice day. At least it's not raining, there's a wee bit of sun out there, I think. It's a lovely day. And this is Bill Withers.

Okay, so Bill Withers, their lovely day. Now if you're listening to this on a Sunday, then we are live. If you're listening in on a Wednesday morning, then this is the second chance. Or in simple terms, repeat. So I hope though you're enjoying the music on this morning. Back in time once again with this next one. Well, they're mostly all back in time really, aren't they?

0: Well, that was highly technical, wasn't it? And also with a croaky voice as well. My finger slipped and I played Lola again.
1: Yeah.
0: Very technical.
2: Start your Sunday with breakfast with Steve and Jane.
3: A dedication to all the refugees worldwide.
0: Now this is awesome.

0: Well, that was, yeah, No Woman, No Cry, which apparently was covered by Boney M.
1: I know, that's interesting. I don't think I've ever heard that one.
0: Well, you'll have to find it, Steve.
1: Oh, well, I might even play it next week.
0: No.
1: So there we are.
0: Coming up next is actually a really funny song. It's Nickelback.
1: Yeah.
0: And a rock star. I just love it.
1: Me too. It's a great song. Rock star. Great song.
0: That's what I said, yeah.
1: Yeah. Getting close now to the end of the morning as well. Well, the end of the show anyway.
0: I think I need to go to sleep.

0: Well, yeah, there's a lot of pressure in the there's a lot of pressure in all of them, really. You know, the vocals, the guitars, the bass, even
1: well,
0: the drums.
1: I think the bass and the drums, really.
0: Well, they are pretty key, definitely, yeah.

0: think, well, we just worked this out. I was 5 when this song was out.
1: No, you were 6.
0: No, I was 5, Steve.
1: You were born in 75.
0: March 75.
1: Yeah, March 75. This came out in November 81.
0: Yeah.
1: So that's like over 6 years. 6.5 years.
0: Mm. Yeah, well, yeah, fair enough. Anyway, I was little.
1: Yeah.
0: And I can hardly remember it.
1: Well, wouldn't have thought so, really.
0: Yeah. Yeah.
1: Good song, though. Adam and the Ants, Prince. Charming.
0: I remember Stand and Deliver. That's the only Adam and the Ants song I remember.
1: Oh, yeah. Do you know, right, he had another stuntman do the scene in that where he jumps through a window.
0: You see, I had this thing where I tried to jump off the banister at school. It didn't end well.
1: No.

0: Rack Furniture. Tell me again what happened.
1: Well, basically, I jumped off the banister onto my bed at school.
0: Shouting what?
1: Stand and deliver your money or your life.
0: So you thought you were Aramant, did you?
1: I knew I was.
0: Mm-hmm. Good for you. I must admit, I've done a few things. I'm trying to think offhand, but So when I was a kid, running around, because I lived in a big block of flats, right? And of course, the steps. There was a lift going up each floor, right? But there was also steps. Now these steps were, there was about 10 steps, well, about 20. But they split halfway down.
1: Yeah,
0: you know?
1: Yeah, I know what you mean.
0: And I used to always jump down them. Quite dangerous, really.
1: Very, because if you'd missed.
0: Aye.
1: And hit the, like, the second step, you'd have sort of slid.
0: Yeah. Do you remember a guy at college who jumped down, in the halls of residence?
1: Yes,
0: in
1: I
0: that
1: do.
0: Little bit in between?
1: Yeah, the little hole.
0: Yeah. It's lucky he lived, because he went down about 3 flights.
1: Yeah, but he landed on the table at the bottom.
0: I know. Oh, folks, the time. That's it. We're out of here now.
1: Yeah, ta-ra.
0: Thanks for listening. Catch you again real soon. Don't forget all the shows coming up today. Have a great weekend, or rest of the weekend.
1: Bye.
0: Catch you soon. We're going to finish out with the Mavericks. Cheers, folks. Catch you later. Bye for now. On that table, Victoria.

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This Wednesday, the playlist belongs to you! 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

evening. Welcome to another Guilty Pleasures. Believe it or not, this is number 50. Wow, how did that happen? Tonight's theme is pretty obvious. It's songs beginning with the letter B. But don't get cocky, because next week might not be C. It could be Z. Well, who said I studied the alphabet properly? I could have studied the alphabet backwards, or from the middle, or just jumbled it up and just do it randomly. In which case I'll probably lose complete and utter track of where I am. As usual, I've got a playlist filled with songs beginning with B. I went through about 2,000 songs yesterday, and believe it or not, I'm now getting songs coming in that I didn't see yesterday. I'm thinking, how can I get through 2,000 songs and miss those? To Laura, who's listening, to Mum, to Mark, to Gillian, to Andrew, to Zoe, to Eve, to Evelyn, to Evelyn's family. Their names escape me at the moment. Isla Rose and Coral. I'll have to come back to that because my speech is going far too fast. Shout out to Nick. Apologies for that. We've got a few songs to kick off with. And then once your songs start coming in, I will start butchering the playlist in my inimitable style of mass destruction. I'm just saying, there better be some Iron Maiden or some Metallica. Andrew, if you were to send me Battery, I'd be more than happy to put that on. Just saying.

Kid Rock with that bodity bodity, whatever the hell that is. Bodity. If you say that in Scotland, that means something entirely different. Before that, Basket Case from Green Day.

Meredith Brooks there with Bitch. Before that, Jimmy Eat World with Bleed American. Still laughing at that Kid Rock song. What the actual. This is Back on the Chain Gang. 2007 remaster from The Pretenders. This is for Laura.

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1: Wow, you guys are making me work. I was going to say for my money, but this is completely voluntary. I'll be putting a hat round at the end. All in saying that, the amount of people listening in varied locations, that's going to take a hell of a long time to get back to me, so probably completely pointless. That was Bohemian Rhapsody from Queen. That was chosen by Emily and Graham. Before that, Barracuda from Heart, chosen by Graham. And before that, Bad Medicine from Graham. What have we got next? We've got a lot of stuff coming from you guys. I spent ages over the last couple of days going through about 2,000 songs. I pulled up a list, everything beginning with B. And you lot have defeated the Spotify B list because you have given me songs that were not on the B list, which is fantastic, but it also means I'm scurrying about like a magician here, putting tracks together. I'm juggling three playlists at the moment to get these songs on. So next up, I'm going to run about two songs together. Dave would not have liked the last one. The last song, one of my brother's favourites of the karaoke, reminds me of a funny story. My brother was going off to his police dog training course down in Melton Mowbray in England, and my mum dropped him off to get on the coach that was driving down with all the other people who were going down to do their police dog training. And mum handed a tape to the bus driver and asked if he would play that and some nice tunes for the guys as they drive down the road. So Neil's sitting at the back of the bus. Next thing, the tape comes on, and here it's Neil singing Bohemian Rhapsody on karaoke. I'm guessing he probably never moved faster in his life shooting down the front of that bus to eject that tape from the console. Probably nearly put the bus off the road in the process. But that was one of his favourites. Next up, we have got another one of Emily's choices, Boulevard of Broken Dreams from Green Day. If it bloody plays. Come on. It's playing silly buggers. I have to do this another way. Hold on, I'll play a jingle first.
0: This is Anchor.
2: The bitch came back the very next day.
1: Okay. Now we're going to have to re-edit because I skipped forward an entire song to Theory of a Dead Man, The Bitch Came Back, which is another one of Emily's choices.

Break Stuff from Limp Bizkit. That was for Emily. Next up, Boulevard of Broken Dreams as

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1: Boulevard of Broken Dreams, one of Emily's shouts. I'm guessing Dave would probably have chosen that one as well. I'm surprised, Dave, you didn't also choose Basket Case right at the start. Next up, we have got The Struts with Body Talks for Gillian.

Shinedown with Bully, and before that, the Struts with Body Talks for Jillian. Next up, we have got Bones from Imagine Dragons. Think this might be for Zoe. Not entirely certain.

Baby Said from Maneskin for Zoe, and before that, Imagine Dragons with Bones also for Zoe. This is Black Betty Ram Jam for Jillian.

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1: Black Betty Ramalam. Was it Ramalam? Oh, Bamalam. Ramalam. I've got a really dodgy joke about that, but I cannot air that one here. But if you want to hear it, private message me. Ram Jam wasn't Ramalam. That's a whole different thing. that's the Aberdeen playlist. Aberdeen. Well, the Yorkshireman in Aberdeen. No, that's Cornish in Aberdeen. I'm not going any further of that one. Aberdonians. I'm not sure why I went into broad Yorkshire and then Cornish there. I've no idea. Right, I'd better go and chew the buttery and get on with this buggering playlist. Next up, for a Yorkshireman next, actually, Buddy Holly from Weezer.

0: Baby I Don't Care from Transvision, Vamp for Dave, and before that, Buddy Holly from Weezer, also for Dave. Next up, we've got Eagles with Best of My Love for Laura, followed by The Stones with The Beast of Burden, also for Laura.
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ZZ Top with Beer Drinkers and Hellraisers as a nod to Frank Beard, the drummer from ZZ Top, who sadly passed away yesterday. That's Mark's choice. Next up, Deep Purple and Burn, Mark's second choice.

Deep Purple and Burn from Mark. Saw them live with an orchestra once. They were awesome. Next up, Born to Run, Bruce Springsteen, Mark's third choice.

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1: Bruce Springsteen, Born to Run. I'm surprised nobody picked the other one, Born in the USA. Speaking of which, after me at the top of... Wait a minute. What time is it? Hold on. Better check. 19:42. Completely unprofessional. I had no idea what the time was. Too busy juggling three playlists and searching for your songs and all over the place. Been all over the map tonight. I need to go and lie down after this. Talking about the USA, at the end of this show, stay tuned for Life is Strange at 9 p.m. until 10. Matt tonight has a special guest, a guy called Jordy Stringer, who is fascinating. He is from Ohio, and he is quite probably going to be the first ever blind and indeed black judge. So that is quite something. I'm sure there are plenty of judges in the US who are of black or mixed race, multiple race, whatever. But blind? I don't think I've ever heard of a blind judge, but blind and black, that's quite something. It's going to be from 9 until 10, and I would stay tuned because that's going to be a good one. I will have to run out with the dogs. I'm probably going to miss the start of that. We better get on with the tunes because we've got a few left of yours before we go on to the reserve list, which is plentiful because I trolled through thousands of songs yesterday. Well, 2,000 to be precise. Knackered.com. Next up, this is Graham Shout, Def Leppard and Bad Actress.

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1: That was Zep with Babe, I'm Gonna Leave You. I once stayed in a house in, well, it was on a small island called Lagos Island, which is off of Miami South Beach. It was my then girlfriend's aunt and uncle, I think it was, that owned it. And these were like multi-million pound, like swanky American houses that owned by lots of mega stars and money people. Anyway, they had three houses on their property: the main house, the gardener and chauffeur and cleaner's house, or maid, I think they call it. And then they had another house, which they called the pool house, which was situated next to the pool. But they sold that, and they built a wall down the side of the pool. And then the guy that moved into it had this replica boat put at the pier at the end of his garden. Well, jetty, I think. And turned out it was Jimmy Page. Can't believe it. Jimmy Page on one side, and then three doors up, they had Cher. Now, never met any of them, because they were never there. They just owned the houses. Jimmy Page did frequent that house on a regular basis, but they had all these tourist boats going around the island on a regular basis, and people would clamber over his replica Mary Rose and into his garden and try to take pics through his windows. And so he just got fed up with it and said, I stuffed this, and moved. But yeah, sadly, never met him. And I wasn't really interested in meeting Cher. I don't think she was ever there. I think she just owned the place and that was it. Next up, got another one for Dave, which is called Bugger Off, from Bootless and Unhorsed.

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2: That was Bugger Off by Bootless and Unhorsed. Trust Dave to give us an earworm for the week. You did that with the two Johnnies, the Ga, the Ska, and the Ra from way back about a year ago. And that is still my earworm and one of my favourite songs. I'm so glad that you presented that. Shout out to Matt on the chat there, who is agreeing that, well, he's stating that it must be rubbish as a celebrity to be hounded for photographs. And yeah, it's just crap. Because I know a guy from Glasgow who is probably more commonly known up here. He's a musician called Jerry Cinnamon. And I didn't even know who he was when I first met him. I met him in the studio and he was introduced to me and I basically just took the piss out of his circumstances. What the hell are you called Cinnamon? And it wasn't until the bass player from my band came and says, do you know who that is? I've not a Scooby. But he came running into the studio one day and he was being hounded by a crowd of people who wanted a selfie. Now, he was only going into Glasgow to buy a pair of trainers. You know, you should be able to go about your business when you're not working. I mean, if you're a policeman, you know, you're walking down the street and somebody runs up to you and reports a crime, then, yeah, I guess you're duty-bound, even off-duty, to respond to that. But, you know, equally, if you're in other professions whereby you've got working hours, maybe 9 to 5, say, then you don't expect people to come and demand your attention or their attention on your off days. You've got to have time off. I must be boring my dog. He's snoring. Can you hear that? He's just stopped. He's protesting. He's like, yeah, shut up, Mark. Play some songs, which I will do. Alrighty, what have we got next? We've got local guy who used to play in a band with Billy Connolly many years ago called the Humble Bums and then became incredibly famous, more so for the song. This guy from Paisley near Glasgow, Jerry Rafferty and Baker Street.

Greta Van Fleet with Black Smoke Rising. I've heard them described as a Poundland version of ZZ, not ZZ Top, Led Zeppelin. Before that, Burning For You, Blue Oyster Cult, and before that, Baker Street, Jerry Rafter. Next up, Black Velvet. No, it's not. That's next. This is Bed of Roses. What happened to my playlist there? Just jumped.

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2: It was Bon Jovi with Bed of Roses. I'm surprised that nobody picked that. Quite a lot of songs left, which I'm stunned that nobody picked. There's a couple of Def Leppards, there's some Foo Fighters, there's, quite a bit that wasn't picked, but hey-ho. Less than half an hour to go until the end of the show, and then you've got Matt and Becky interviewing Jordy Stringer from Ohio, who is soon to be appointed as the first blind black judge in, I'm guessing, Ohio State. So that'll be an interesting show to listen to. Stay tuned for that. I will be back tomorrow at some point. Oh yeah, 2 o'clock. I think, what day am I on? It's Wednesday. Tomorrow's Thursday. Okay, brain in gear. 2 p.m. to 5 p.m. for afternoon antics. 10 p.m. to 1 a.m. for the full metal racket. That will be a pretty heavy one. I'm doing an all live show tomorrow, so every track live. Some really good stuff on that. I'm not going to give it away, but there's a lot of stuff on that. Next up, what have we got? Mr. Broken Wings.

A Lot of Miles with Black Velvet. Before that, Broken Wings from Mr. Next up, we are going to have some Foo Fighters. And then, we'll have to decide what the last couple of tracks are going to be. We've got about 15 minutes left. Let's have Best of You.

0: Puddle of Mud with Blurry, and before that we had The Foos with Best of You. Next up, got Bubbles from Biffy Clyro, and then I might have time to squeeze in one more before Matt and Becky at the top of the hour with Life is Strange.
1: This is Anchor.

That was Bubbles from Biffy Clyro. That is it for me. Stay tuned for Matt and Becky coming up just after the top of the hour with Life is Strange, with a cracking interview with Geordie Stringer. I'll be back tomorrow at 2 p.m. I don't have time for the last song, but there's plenty of time tomorrow on the afternoon show from 2 till 5. Take it easy. Thanks for listening. Thanks for your contributions, as always. Catch up tomorrow. Have a good night. Bye for now.

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0: Cyrus. I know I used to be great. Hey, this is Selena Gomez. 'Cause I'll be singing soon. Hey, it's Billie Eilish. Mm-hmm.

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0: Trainor. You messed up. Ran around and then you got caught. What's up? 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
2: Hello, this is Spence. Thank you for joining me on the chart this week. In the next 3 hours, I'll be counting down the top 40 songs played right here on Anchor Radio and on hundreds of radio stations all around the world. Before we look at this week's top 40, let's recap last week's number one.
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2: 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Are they going to make it a fifth? Lady Gaga and Doechii, Runway, last week's number one.

0: last week's number one on Airplay 40, Lady Gaga and Don't Cheat and Runway. 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Five new entries into the chart this week. 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They've teamed up with Q-Tip with Go. Could that be today's number one on Airplay 40?
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2: 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Hello, this is Spence. Thank you for joining me on the chart this week. On the way in the next 10 songs, one climber, seven fallers, one new entry and one non-mover. But what is going to be where? We'll find out very shortly here as we count down the top 40 songs played on this radio station and on hundreds of radio stations, thanks to our friends with data from getmeradio.com. So on the way then, at number 40, Niall Horan down 5, the Dinner Party.

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1: 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I Like Her Stuff, bit quirky, bit cool, C-Mat, Jamie Oliver Petrol Station, this week's 38.

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1: 37.

It's been in the charts 6 weeks and it falls 11 places. A big fall of this week. I'm going to be honest with you. I thought that was going to be sort of hovering in the middle of the chart for a little bit longer, but now it's tumbled down 11 places. Could all change next week. Could be a little quirk in the data. Brand new from Lizzo, Don't Make Me Love You. 37 on this week's Airplay 40. 6 weeks in the charts and down 11 for her. We'd love to know your thoughts on the chart this week. We're going to give you details about our socials on the way for you shortly. Got a very interesting future hit as well to play for you. That on the way for you from one of the big movies that's coming out in the not-too-distant future. That on the way for you in a few most time. In fact, one of the movies that's out now, I should say. Music as well on the way from Jesse Joe after Disclosure. Brand new from them. And this week's number 36. Down 4. 3 weeks in the charts. Sun comes up tremendous.

0: brilliant to hear Jessie J releasing new tunes again, and also great to hear the news that she's back in full health as well. 35 this week, Jessie J and California. It's been in the charts for 6 weeks and it falls 8 places for her.
1: The future hit.
0: There are a few artists who, when a single drops into our inbox, we generally go, yeah, that's probably going to go top 10, possibly even top 5. A couple of artists, it's a slim group. When we have a track come in, we go, more than likely going to go top 3, possibly even top 2, possibly even top of the chart. But it just so happens that this artist has also now released the soundtrack to one of the big family movies of this summer as well. The movie is Toy Story 5. The artist is none other than Taylor Swift. Our future hit this week, I Knew It, I Knew You. Brand new here on Airplay 40.
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from Toy Story 5, which my little one says is absolutely brilliant. Taylor Swift, I Knew It, I Knew You. My future hit this week. We'd love to know your thoughts on that. 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And on Blue Sky Social as well, search for Airplay 40 on there. So, we continue with the charts this week, and this week's number 34 was a new entry on last week's chart, and it creeps up two places as well. Shania Twain, Dirty Rosie, 34 on this week's Airplay 40 chart.

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I have been a fan of theirs for a long time. 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

0: It's brand new from Maisie Peters, at My Regards, 31 on this week's charts. Non-mover, 4 weeks in the countdown for her. 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
0: Let's get now then from 40 to 30. 40 down 5, Niall Horan and Dinner Party. I Love It, I Love It, I Love It. From Bella Kay's down 2 at 39. 38, falling 9, C-Mat, Jamie Oliver, Petrol Station. Don't Make Me Love You from Lizzo's down 11 at 37. 36, falling 4, Disclosure, Sun Comes Up Tremendous. California from Jessie J's down 8 at 35. 34, up to Shania Twain, Dirty Rosie and Paul McCartney and Ringo Starr. Home to Us falls 9 at 33. 32, new entry, Chemical Brothers and Q-Tip, Go. And Maisie Peters, My Regards, Non-Mover, this week's 31. Into the top 30 we go on this week's Airplay 40. On the way in the next 10 songs, one climber, seven fallers, one new entry, one non-mover. 30 this week is a former number one as well. 18 weeks in the charts, our longest running single this week. It falls seven places. Harry Styles, Aperture. This week's
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10: Former Little Britain star Matt Lucas has signed up for the next series of Taskmaster, fronted by Greg Davis and his assistant Alex Horn. Lucas will join four other comedians for the 22nd series of the Channel 4 show. The Court of Appeal has been told Blur drummer David Rowntree should be allowed to continue his legal battle over £200 million in music.

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1: 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Thank you for joining me on the charts this week. 29 this week. Song that's been in the charts 9 weeks and down 4. 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

0: 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Thank you for joining me on the chart this week. Nice to have you keeping me company as we count down the big 40 songs that you've been listening to over the last 7 days, where at this week's number 28 is a song that's been in the charts 2 weeks, was a new entry last week, and it is a non-mover this week. Alex Warren, Fine Place to Die, at 28 this week.
1: Turning on the TV, a man dressed in black says the tensions and waters are rising. Happiness is treason, fiction is fact, and the storm's always on the horizon.

27 on this week's Airplay 40 chart, 5 weeks in the charts, and down 5, Holly Humberstone and Cruel Worlds. So, a couple of songs you're going to hear over the next couple of hours. A number of them are going to be moving backwards up the charts. They sort of entered a few weeks ago, they dropped down, and now they're sort of curving round and creeping back up. This is one of them. It's been in the charts, believe it or not, for 13 weeks. But is now curling round and heading back upwards into the charts because it is the Coca-Cola soundtrack for the FIFA World Cup, which of course started a couple of days ago. And this then in at number 26, originally hit for Van Halen, J Balvin, Amber Mark, Stevie Vai, Travis Barker, jump up 7 at 26 this week.

beautiful voice of Sienna Spiro and The Visitor, 7 weeks in the charts, down six at 25. This is Spencer James and Airplay 40. This week's number 24 is our next new entry into the chart. They have had, well, one hit already into the countdown. Their debut single into Airplay 40, which was Carry On, entered into the chart a couple of months back. Didn't do too badly. And this is their follow-up to it, Jungle and The Wave, 24 on this week's Airplay 40 charts.

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She said, Brat Summer is done and dusted. Can you remember Brat Summer? It was 3 years ago, wasn't it? Charlie XCX, Rock Music 23 on Airplay 40. 2 weeks in the charts, down two for her. Were you a big fan of Brat Summer? Big fan of Charlie XCX? 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Search for Airplay 40 on there too. Maybe you've also been playing the brand new James Bond game that came out a couple of weeks ago. It's called First Light. This then is the title track to it. I really like this. Lana Del Rey, First Light, 22 on Airplay 40, down two.

0: falling out of the top 20 for the first time in 11 weeks, down 8 places. Big fall of this week, Bruno Mars and Risk It All. This is Airplay 40, the top 40 songs played on radio stations all around the world, and we are playing you all 40 of them right here on this week's Airplay 40 chart. Stand by then, the top 20, I know we're halfway through already, it's on the way for you next.
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0: 40. Before then, let's count down from 30 to 20. Well, 30 down 7, Harry Styles, Aperture, Bebe Rexha and Faithless, New Religion down 4 at 29. 28, Non-Mover, Alex Warren, Fine Place to Die, Cruel World from Holly Humberston falls 5 at 27. 26, up 7, J Balvin, Amber Mark, Stevie Vai, Travis Barker jumps, Sienna Sparrow, The Visitor down 6 at 25. 24, new entry, Jungle, The Wave, Rock Music from Charlie XCX down 2 at 23. 22, falling a couple, Lana Del Rey, First Light and Bruno Mars, Risk It All, falls 8, 21 on this week's Airplay 40 chart. Into the top 20 we go on this week's chart already, goodness me. Whizzing through the countdown. On the way, 3 climbers, 6 fallers, and 1 new entry from a band that's been around for years and years and years. You'll find out that in a few moments' time. 20 this week, 3 to the charts, down 6, Charlie Puth, Michael McDonald, and Kenny Loggins. Love and Exile, this week's
2: 20.

I do like his stuff. Teddy Swims, Mr. Know-It-All. This week's number 19 on Airplay 40. 4 weeks in the charts and down 3 for him. Promised you a new entry from a band who have been around for ages. And when I mean ages, I mean absolutely ages. They are, in fact, still going to this day. Sadly, minus one of their bandmates. But the Rolling Stones are back in with a brand new track, in at 18, In the Stars on Airplay 40.

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We were mentioning earlier on Airplay 40 about songs from the Football World Cup. Well, that is the official anthem to the FIFA World Cup 2026. It was a new entry in last week's chart. Climbing one place, Shakira and Burna Boy and Die Die. We are just over 60 minutes away from finding out who is this week's number one on Airplay 40. Who will top today's chart? We will find out in due course here on Airplay 40. A couple of songs still to play this hour, though. And at this week's number 16, song that's been in the charts for 15 weeks, down four places, former number one, Louis Tomlinson, and Imposter. It's Airplay 40.

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0: Into the last 60 minutes ago of this week's Airplay 40 chart, 14 songs to play, but what is going to be where? Well, 14 this week is a song that's been in the charts for 10 weeks. It climbs one place. Olivia Rodrigo, Book of Love, this week's 14.
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First of two singles from Somber at 13, Homewrecker on Airplay 40. He's still got to play Potential. Where will that be? We'll find out very shortly here on the Countdown of the Top 40 Songs. Played on radio stations all around the world. Hello, this is Spencer James. Nice to have you with us here at this week's number 12. Paul Russell, Down 4 with High Maintenance.

0: 9 weeks of the charts and falling out of the top 10 for the first time. Down to Ray, Nightingale Lane, this week's number 11 on the countdown. This is the countdown of the top 40 songs played on radio stations all around the world, including the station you're listening to right now. Hi, this is Spencer James, and this is this week's Airplay 40 countdown. 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
0: Before that, let's count down 20 to 10. 20, it's down 6. Charlie Puth, Michael McDonald, Kenny Loggins, Love and Exile. Teddy Swims is the Know-It-Alls, down 3 at 19. 18, new entry, Rolling Stones in the Stars. Shakira and Burna Boy, Die Die, up 1 at 17. 16, down 4, Louis Tomlinson, Imposter and Shaggy. Robin Thicke, Looking Lovely's down up 2 even at 15. 14, up 1, Olivia Rodrigo, Book of Love, Somber Home Record, down 3 at 13. 12, falling 4, Paul Russell, High Maintenance, and Ray, Nightingale Lane, down a couple. This week's number 11. 2 climbers, 4 fallers, 2 new entries and 2 non-movers in the next 10 songs. 10 this week, down 4, Madonna and Sabrina Carpenter, and Bring Your Love.
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Taylor Swift and Elizabeth Taylor at 7 on this week's Airplay 40 chart. We'd love to know your thoughts on the songs in the countdown this week and what you think should be number one. 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That is the place to go if you want to send us a message or get involved in the show on Facebook. We can do with the chart with a former number one, Harry Styles, American Girls, down 2 8 weeks in the charts this week, 6 on Airplay 40.

A new entry at 5 on Airplay 40, Zara Larsson and Shakira, Euro Summer. I think that's going to be a big summer hit in the coming weeks and months. It's going to be one of those songs we're going to hear everywhere in the not-too-distant future. For this week, down to Lewis Capaldi, Stay Love. 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
15: Into the top three we go on this week's Airplay 40 chart. There's still one new entry to play. But where's that new entry going to be? Is it going to be at 3, 2 or 1? 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

0: Grace Abrams and Hit the Wall at 3 on this week's Airplay 40 charts. That is our highest new entry into the countdown. But what's at number 2? And most importantly, what's this week's number 1? Last week, our highest new entry was at number 3 on the chart. But like this week, actually. And it is still yet to play. Has it climbed to be at the top of the countdown? 2 on Airplay 40. Was last week's highest new entry up 1, Fisher and Tones and I and Favour.
1: 2. He's-

0: I can tell you, now we've played the second biggest song on Radio Around the World, that that song just missed out on the top spot, literally by a hair's breadth. Really, really, really tight battle in the top two this week. Wonder where it's going to be next week. We'll find out, of course. So I'm going to call that as well. Summer hit. That could be a big summer hit, that one. Fisher, Tones and I, favour two on Airplay 40. Two to the charts and up one for them. What is, though, at this week's number one? Stand by, let's count down from 40 and reveal this week's number one on Airplay 40.
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0: 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Bella Kay, I Love It, I Love It, I Love It. It's down a couple at 39. 38 down 9, C-Mac, Jamie Oliver, Petrol Station. Lizzo, Don't Make Me Love You, falls 11 at 37. 36 down 4, Disclosure, Sun Comes Up Tremendous. And Jesse J, California's down 8 at 35. 34 up to Shania Twain, Dirty Rosie. Paul McCartney and Ringo Starr, Home to Us, down 9 at 33. 32, new entry, Chemical Brothers and Q-Tip, Go. And at 31, Maisie Peters, My Regards. Harry Styles, Apertures down 7 at 30. 29 falling 4, Bebe Rexha and Faithless, New Religion. And Alex Horan, Fine Place That Eyes, Non-Move at 28. 27 down 5, Holly Humberstone, Cruel World and J Balvin, Amber Marks, Stevie Wright, Travis Barker, Jumps Up 7 at 26. 25 down 6, Ian Espiro, The Visitor and Jungle, The Wave, new entry at 24. 23 down 2, Charlie XCX, Rock Music is also down a couple for Lana Del Rey, First Light at 22. 21 falling 8, Bruno Mars, Risk It All and Charlie Puth, Michael McDonald and Kenny Loggins, Love and Exiles down 6 at 20. 19 falling 3, Teddy Swims, Mr. Know-It-All, and Rolling Stones and the Stars, new entry at 18. 17 up 1, Shakira, Burner Boy, Die Die, and Louis Tomlinson, Imposters, down 4 at 16. 15 up 2, Shaggy and Robin Thicke, Looking Lovely, and Olivia Rodrigo, Book of Loves, up 1 at 14. 13 down 3, Somber, Homewrecker, and Paul Russell, High Maintenance, down 4 at 12. 11 down 2, Ray and Nightingale Lane.
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0: also down 4, Miley Cyrus and Younger You.
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0: up 3, Somber and Potential.
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0: non-mover, Taylor Swift, Elizabeth Taylor.
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0: down a couple, Harry Styles, American Girls.
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0: new entries, Zara Larsson, Shakira, Euro Summer.
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0: down 2, Lewis Capaldi and Stay Love.
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2: 2
0: up 1, Fisher and Tones and I and Favour. So here we are then at the top of the charts and the most played song on radio stations for the last 5 weeks. Congratulations to Lady Gaga and Doechii, Runaway, this week's number one on Airplay 40.

0: Big question is, will they make it a sixth week at the top of the Airplay 40 chart, or will we have a brand new number one? We'll find out this time next week on Airplay 40. Airplay
1: 40. Next week's contenders.
0: It's another busy week on the chart next week. Five new entries into the countdown with some big songs due to chart. They include the latest single from Cat's Eye. It's called Pinky Up. They'll be next week's number one on next week's Airplay 40 chart.

0: So who will be at the top of the chart on next week's Airplay 40? Well, make sure you join me this time next week as we count down the top 40 songs, see where these songs go, and see who will be topping next week's countdown.
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Hello, Maureen. And if you're out there and listening and you want to send me a message, please do. You can WhatsApp me or send me a private message, whichever way it is. Welcome to Footprints.

Carrie Underwood and Jesus at the Wheel. I'm Corrie Jane and this is Footprints here on Anchor Radio. Hello Dave, great to have you along. Thank you for being with us here on Anchor Radio. I love the voice of James Taylor and we're going to hear two James Taylor songs. I haven't played them for a while. Sweet Baby James, but before that one, I'm going to play Fire and Rain. Now, I know a number of people have done the song Fire and Rain. Even John Denver did a version of it, which I had on cassette many years ago. But we're going to hear the original. I think James Taylor is the original of Fire and Rain here on Anchor Radio.

I absolutely love that. James Taylor, Sweet Baby James, and Fire and Rain. Now, I want you to imagine yourself walking along a beach, listening to the waves. Now, you might want to go towards the shore and paddle your feet in the water, or you might want to do what I did once. Just after I left my first ex-husband, I wanted to do something crazy because I'd lived a life of being totally controlled from childhood to my first marriage. And I wanted to do something absolutely crazy. So I did. I went to the beach with a friend of mine and I said to her, "Watch this." Clothes and all, I ran out into the ocean. And it was absolutely exhilarating. I took off both my wedding and engagement ring and I went as far as I could go, like so that the water was above my head, and I dropped the two rings into the ocean, never to see them again. And I swam and I swam back to my friend who was like calling out to me so I knew where she was. And it was the most exhilarating thing I could have ever done in that sense, in that time of my life. So in these next few songs, think of something that you might want to throw out into the ocean. Something that you think, you know, it might be an emotional thing, it might be a thing that you don't want anymore. This is all in your imagination. It might be, oh, I don't know, just anything. Something you don't want anymore, whether it be emotional, whether it be physical, whether it be whatever it might be. Think of what you might throw out into the ocean and watch the waves wash it all away. And just when you're walking along the sand, see if there are some footprints. You might see two sets of footprints. You might just see one. And when you see one, that of course I think is when the Lord is carrying you through the dark times of your life. See what you can find. And if you want to tell me, you can. If not, that's okay. It might be something very personal for you. As we listen to these next few songs, starting off with Roger Whittaker, The Last Farewell. And you're saying last farewell to whatever it is you don't want anymore.

Oh, what a beautiful song. Leona Lewis, Footprints in the Sand. And before that, we had Mary McGregor, Seashells on the Window, and Matt Flinders, Picking Up Pebbles. And to start that bracket was Roger Whittaker, The Last Farewell. I'm Corrie Jane, and this is Footprints here on Anchor Radio. Let's see. Okay, I think we can do this. We will do that. Oh, let's just play this song to start with, and then I'll play the others that I'm going to play. I rather like this song. The Beatles and Blackbird.

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1: Oh, don't you love that bird right at the end there? It reminds me of that companion I had when I first moved here 10 years ago. Oh, so beautiful. I'm Corey Jane. This is Footprints here on Anchor Radio. And this is Joni Harms and Friends.

Oh, that song from the Brooke Elliston story. The movie of that was, it was a true story too. Brooke Elliston was a 9-year-old, was hit by a car, became a quadriplegic, and she couldn't breathe without a breathing machine. And she went and got a scholarship and did studies in science, I think it was, if I can remember correctly. But, yeah, that song is Teresa Anderson's Gonna Be Okay. Before that, Gail Davies, Someone Is Looking for Someone Like You. And Ben Vegas and Myla Gibson, Bless the Broken Road. After this song, we will have our inspiration hour. And I hope you get something from it. I know that Maureen loves the inspiration hour. So, yeah, I hope that you will enjoy this as well. But before that, we're going to hear this song from, I'd like to think it was 1986 because that's when I heard it, but I don't know. I don't know which year it was actually released. It's Peter Gabriel and Kate Bush. And I did have this on a single, this song, but very, very popular over here and very much loved. This is Peter Gabriel and Kate Bush. And don't give up.

Peter Gabriel and Kate Bush, Don't Give Up. We're now into our inspiration hour, and I find that sometimes, and I did this earlier actually, sometimes it's nice just to sit quietly and be still and just to wait for God's voice to speak to us. This is Yolanda Adams and Be Still.

That was Stephen Curtis Chapman with Be Still and Know, and before that, Ray Boltzby, Lynn Andrino Hopkin, where it's Through It All. Sorry, I can't pronounce some of the names, that put me off. That was Through It All, and before that, we had Yolanda Adams with Be Still. I'm Corrie Jane, and this is Footprints here on Anchor Radio. And this is the Inspiration Hour. I'm actually going to drop that one. Okay. This song is a very interesting song. And children are honest. Sometimes we think they're too honest. But when you're with children, they teach us so much. We're supposed to teach them. But quite often, they teach us. And sometimes a child can show an adult things that make an adult sit there and go, hang on a minute, I should never judge somebody because of whatever reason. This is Martina McBride.

That's Martina McBride and God's Will. What a beautiful song. And to hear what a child has to say, and a child with a disability at that. Beautiful, beautiful song. The next song I'm going to play is also a rather powerful song, I think. And again, it's a song that teaches us that whatever the situation, whether you're in a prison, whether you're in hospital, whatever, wherever you are, Jesus can turn your life around if you accept him in your life and in your heart. This song is Father-Daughter Dance.

Jesus said, "Come to me, all who are weary, all who are burdened and heavy laden, and I will give you rest." So give your heart a home in Christ. I hear you.

Mission Medical Sisters, or Medical Mission Sisters, God gives his people strength. And before that, we had Wayne Watson, When God's People Pray, and Don Francisco, Give Your Heart a Home. I'm Corrie Jane, and this is the Inspiration Hour of Footprints. Maureen, you'll be happy with this one. This is Kari Job, and Steady My Heart.

And that is Point of Grace for All You've Done. And before that, we had Curry Job's Steady My Heart. Now, a couple of people have asked me, because I let it slip that I used to be a singer-songwriter. A couple of people have asked me if I would play one of my own songs. So I'm going to embarrass myself. And I'm going to play a song I wrote many, many years ago. When I wrote this song, it was at the very depths of despair in my life. And this song has been one of the most powerful songs I've ever written. I sang it at my best friend's husband's funeral. And when I did, I broke down, and you might see why. This song is called Home of Love.

That was me. Yeah, I wrote that many, many years ago, and it's a song that still speaks to me even today. This is Amy Grant and Arms of Love.

That was Amy Grant and Arms of Love. Well, I have one more song to leave you with, and I'll leave you with Stuart Townend, Every Promise. But and before I do, let's just say a quick prayer. But first of all, please leave footprints of kindness wherever you go. Take care and have a great week. And thank you for listening. Heavenly Father, we thank you that you are a God of love and that you fill us. You surround us with your arms of love. No matter what we go through, no matter what is happening, you are always there. You are a forgiving God. You forgive us for the sins that we've committed. We just thank you, Father, that you'll be with us each day as we walk through and leave footprints in the sand. I pray that you'll just strengthen us, guide us, and give us our faith and our courage as we walk our journey of life. In Jesus' name, amen.